0: Yes, Zach. Well, if my job would somehow be finished by Friday, Frankie. Well, the whole damn weekend came and went, Frankie.
1: Wanna buy a sausage, Bob?
2: Oh, yeah.
0: You know what? They didn't do nothing. But then they charged me double.

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1: The future is scary.
2: Yes, it sure is.
1: Well, the puddle is rising. It smells like the ocean. A body of water to isolate England and also Nebraska. The oil in patches all over Atlantis, Atlantis, Atlantis.
3: You,
1: Atlantis.
2: They can barely get down there.
1: The plankton, the krill. That sound effect is not there for the krill. That is not a krill fucking noise. Just because you got pooched this afternoon don't mean you gotta put that noise in the back of the krill.

garbage, the sewage, the rubbers, the napkins, your ethos, your pathos, your porthole, and your flagpole. That's right. 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

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From 200 Motels.

Thanks for coming to the show. Ray White, Tommy Myers, Chad Wackerman, Ed Mann, Bobby Martin, Scott Tunis, and Steve Vai. Good night.

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With the oil of Aphrodite and the dust of the Grand Wazoo. 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

Underwood on percussion, Ian Underwood on synthesizer, Bruce Fowler on trombone, Jean-Luc Ponty on violin, Ralph Humphrey on drums, Tom Fowler on bass, George Duke on keyboards. Thank you very much for coming to the concert. 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

0: 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She gave the tips to Brian. Three. Bob gave the tapes to Bob Crudwick. Four. 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
1: Ladies and gentlemen, watch Ruth.

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He's in New York. 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This is a song called When the Lie Is So Big. This is a song about Pat Robertson's campaign for president. 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

Haley, Walt Fowler, Bruce Lizardman Fowler, Paul Carmen, Bobby Wayne, Kirk McGedrick, John Barker, Ed Mann, Robert Martin, and Scott Tunis. Thank you for the show. Good night.

on Dr. Poof. He's supposed to give you all the poop. But when he's with DMRC, the poop he's scooping amazes me. C-SPAN showed him all dressed up, and his phony Dr. God, get up. And dunked in the camera and disrespect, and give a fascinating lecture about anal sex. We just can't be promiscuous. He's just a doctor. He should know it's the work of the devil. So girls, don't blow. Don't blow. Don't blow. Don't blow. Don't blow Jimmy. Don't blow Bobby. Get yourself another hobby. Jesus practiced medicine. I'm sure he'd do it just like him. It's Dr. Who. A man to trust, it seems at least that Reagan must. If Ron's a trusting sort of guy, he trusts at me. I wonder why. I wonder why. I wonder why. The AMA has just got caught for doing stuff they shouldn't off. All they do is lie and lie. Where's Dr. Coop? He's standing by. Surgeon General, what's the deal? Is your epidemic real? All that rubber, all that rubber. All things come when you buy that rubber. Rubber. All that rubber. Are we leaving something out? Something we can't talk about? A little green monkey over there kills a million people? That's not fair. Did it really go that way? Did you ask the CIA? Would they take you serious or have that been promiscuous? Have they

just what happened. For a special guest, a DA lawyer, a secret text. Stop his party little town. In the side of his desk. And that's what I call Pyro Silver for the jury folks. And then the judge would say, no sweat.

ladies and gentlemen, see you tomorrow night. Good night.

Mike Neely, Walt Fowler, Bruce Fowler, Paul Carmen, Albert Payne, Kirk McKittrick, Chad Rockerman, Ed Mann, Robert Martin, Scott Dunis. Thanks for coming to the show.

just for brown shoes don't make it. Go cry on somebody else's shoulder. Status back baby. Prune in June. Dog breath. And the main tune from Lumpy Gravy. And we actually can play some of these things, surprisingly enough. But we hardly ever do, see? So if we go ahead and play it and it sounds crappy, well, maybe the person who asked for this song will like it just because we play it. There's no way to tell how they're going to come out. But we're going to go ahead and do it anyway because nobody likes us and they won't care if we sound crappy. We'll begin with that crappy old tune, Status Back Baby. Last time we played this was in Boston. I'm trying to remember the words of this sucker. I don't know. Okay, here we go.

0: right.
1: Whack.
0: Now, we got desperate a few months ago, and because we thought nobody liked us. And we're also pissed off at the fact that people won't play our records on the radio, and we didn't know whether or not it was because our music was crappy or because somebody really knew what the words to the songs meant, so they couldn't, so they wouldn't take a chance. So we came to the conclusion that actually all it was a conspiracy against the Mothers of Invention because we're supposedly so dirty, vile, and crazy, and also a threat to our great nation and all that it has stood for in the past, and we hope that it will not continue to stand for in the future. However, boys and girls, the people who run the radio stations are on the watch, you know, for our records when they come in. As soon as somebody sends a single to the radio station with our name on it, they either melt it, break it, stomp on it, or send it in an envelope directly back to the record company from which it came with a threatening note. But we said, what the heck? Why can't we be just like other teenage rock and roll bands outside of the fact that we're all over 30? And go and cut a single record and try and get the sucker on the radio. So what we did was we went into a professional recording studio in New York City in the middle of the night for two nights in a row and also a Saturday afternoon for mixing and cranked out two miserable teenage type records with words that couldn't possibly offend anybody and they're reasonably singable by any group other than the Mothers of Invention. And they're teenage boy-girl type songs. And so they're being released this week. We expect to be able to add these to our list of smash flops very shortly. We'll begin our medley of Mothers of Invention hit singles with the B-side of this one, which is a tune called Valerie. By the way, did you know that Big Leg Emma was released as a single? I can't understand why that didn't get on the radio. That's just as imbecilic as Yummy Yummy Yummy. But I think the size of the woman's leg had something to do with it.

Thank you. I should have limited type of appeal in the pure grease market. And there may be some representatives of that market here today.

Thank you.

Very good.

approximate, and the reason it's called approximate is because it is always approximately correct, and it is always approximately wrong. And there is a very good reason for that, because, now dummy up a minute, there's a very good reason for that, and the reason is simply this: the musicians get to play any notes they want, except that the rhythm is specified, you know, and give them a little sort of a map to go by. Each musician, each in his own words, each in his own way, the same way that Don McNeil has run the Breakfast Club for the past 37 years. Don McNeil's Breakfast Club is Breakfast. I'm saying simply this, that we make up a lot of this material as we go along. But not her. This song can be performed a number of different ways. Way number one is with notes that you play. Way number two is with stuff that you sing and mumble. And way number three is with your feet. We're going to play it all three ways for you. A little taste of it, and then we're going to play it all the way through. Slowest tempo.

0: 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This is the part for me.
1: On sight, man!
0: Is it out of sight? Good God. 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Here we go. 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

0: 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And I couldn't tell what it was. But now, all of a sudden, goodness.
1: Good God, isn't it?

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1: Hello? Room service?
2: Yabo! Yabo, afternoon!
1: Hey, buddy!
2: Yabo, afternoon!
1: Do you speak English?
2: Yabo!
1: Very good. Hey, that's it. Yeah, a little bit, huh? Yeah, look, Fritz?
3: Richard?
1: Yabo? I don't want to get personal, buddy.
2: Yabo?
1: Hey, buddy.
2: This is Kaka room. Kaka, Kaka room.
1: Kaka room.
2: Kaka room.
1: Uh-huh.
2: Kaka room, baby.
1: I am so hungry. I want to get some food in my room.
2: Yeah.
1: Oh. Ah, very good. You understand me. How good. Look. Bring the room service on down here with the
2: double Mormon.
1: Look it. We have a high-intensity Mormon bass player in the group, so... Ladies and gentlemen, I'm so hungry, I'm just trying to get my room service order sent up. I want to tell this guy that I want something very special to eat, but I don't think he's going to understand me because he doesn't speak my language too good. So I'll try and explain it to him very carefully. Watch how I do it. Hello, room service!
2: Yabo!
1: Alright, I
2: heard got room for me!
1: Look, I'm hungry, and I want to order something unusual!
2: Unusual?
1: Strange. Different. Perverse. You got the step down, that's for sure. Now look, I want a green hocker.
2: One green hocker?
1: You have these in your country?
2: We have caca.
1: No, not caca. I want a green hocker.
2: You want to struggle out?
1: No, no, a hocker.
2: Hocker.
1: A green hocker, you know.
2: Hocker. Is that anything like an American called a hooker? Is it anything like a hooker?
1: Yeah, it's like a hooker sometimes. I want a green hocker.
2: We got them too. Governmental control.
1: Hey, buddy. In a greyhound locker.
2: One green hocker? In the greyhound locker?
1: Good job. Stop.
2: We won.
1: Hey. I want a green hocker in a greyhound locker. Smoking in the pygmy twilight.
2: Green hocker. Green hocker. One of the pygmy.
1: Got it? And I want it sent to Mike Zimmer. Mark Schnell.
2: Mark Schnell.
1: That's right. Mark Schnell.
2: Mark Schnell. Got room service. Mark Schnell.
1: And I want you to send that to room
4: 503. Mark Schnell.
2: Schnell. Schnell.
1: Right away. You got the picture?
2: Double.
1: Show him hungry. Show him hungry.
2: Oh, I'm speaking like that too. Show enough. That one on show enough.
1: Ah, this is a German equal opportunity employer.
2: Oh.
1: Yeah. You got it. Send that stuff right away.
2: Yeah.
1: Who are you going to send it up with?
2: We're going to send it up by somebody.
1: Somebody?
2: Somebody who walks around and speaks the English and speaks the German. And he tells us that he's from Austria.
1: You have a very
2: and sometimes he goes over to Holland. And then he walks around with a black suit on and a little brown vest.
1: You have a very strange Israeli accent.
2: Excuse me. Double.
1: Right, okay. What is this sucker's name?
2: This sucker's name is Rudolph.
1: Republican, huh, Fritz?
2: Yeah, ah, yabo!
1: Right, now look, you get one more chance to send that green hawker up to my room.
2: It's out, out, out, out, out, out, out, out. One more. Double.
1: Hey, it's a good thing we have these new video telephones here in Germany.
2: We even the cocker room service, we even sing the Seele Nisch, Seele Nisch. Double.
1: Fritz, you're dazzling me with your footwork. Just tell me, who is bringing this order up this time?
2: One the person who guided the truck in the day. He brought the truck here all the time. Today is J-J-B. J-J-B.

Underwood on percussion. Napoleon Murphy Brockman tenor sax. Fantastic footwork and lead vocals. Chester Thompson on drums. Tom Fowler on bass. George Duke on keyboard and finger cymbals. Thank you very much for coming to the concert. We hope you liked it. And good night. And in conclusion, may we say this, play the idiot bastard son and they'll do it.

bovine perspiration on her upper lip area, and she said, just get me wasted and you're halfway there, cause if my mind's tore up, then my body don't care. I rubbed my chinny chin chin and said, my, my, my, what sort of thing might this lady get high upon? I checked out her sister who was holding the bed and wondered what kind of trip the young lady was on. The $40 bill didn't matter no more when her sister got naked and laid on the floor. She said, she's dynamo, might win the bet, but she could use a little black if I wasn't done yet. I told her, just because the sun bought a place in the sky, no reason to assume I wouldn't give her a try. So I pulled on a hair, got a blaze in the air,

0: dynamo wise from the edge of the bed, with her lips just a twitching and her face gone red. Some drool pulling down from the edge of her chin while she spied the condition her sister was in. She quivered and quaked and clutched at herself while her sister made a joke about her mental health. Still, dynamo finally did give in, but I told her all she really needed was some discipline. Kiss my aura, Dora. Hoo-yah. It's real Angora. Would you all like some more? Right here on the floor. And how about you, Fauna? You wanna? Now, wait a minute. Could we get some light down this front part of the audience here? I need a volunteer. I need a young lady. Can we get some lights down in the audience in here? Just, you know, anything, a spotlight? Hey, all right. I need one hot girl. Okay, if we can't have one hot girl, how about one sick soldier? Hey, you right there, come here. Ladies and gentlemen, Mark Chandler. Okay, Mark, here's what I want you to do. See that microphone right there? Okay, just go over to that microphone. Kick it. All right, now, this part of the song has sound effects in it. See? Have you ever heard this song before?
1: What is it?
0: It's called Dynamo Hum. It's a song about this girl who's getting green. Have you ever heard it before?
1: No.
0: Never mind. Look, here's what we need. We need... You're talking that part. We need the sound effect of somebody who's getting off beyond their wildest dreams. So...

0: not like that. You have to pretend like you're fucking, Mark.
1: Mark, what?
0: Like you're fucking.
1: I need some help.
0: Can you please help a brother out?
1: All right, look. Yeah.
0: Make him come.
1: Yeah.
0: Ich bin Orgasmus.
1: Let's go.
0: Boys and girls.
1: Yeah.
0: Help is on the way, Mark. Woo. Young lady, if you want to dance, hello.
2: Hey, Fred.
1: What?
0: Yes, this is getting deep. It's almost time to meditate again.

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Enjoy the last part of the program. Hey.

Thank you. Ray White. Chad Backerman. Shem. Alan Wisk. Bobby Homeboy Martin. Okay, is there anybody in this building tonight who was offended by strong language? Is there anybody in this building tonight who was offended by ideas which may be a little bit controversial? If there are people in this audience tonight who may be offended by any of the above topics, will they please get the fuck out of here right now? Program with a song that was written maybe about 25 years ago, recorded by a group called the Clovers. This song is probably about a Republican fundraising dinner. And the name of the song is The Cocksucker's Ball.

Remember?

She had ravens in her novel, and I know the shoes I like.

Yeah.

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And then the judge would have him for a special guest. I can't sign your arm now. I'm singing. Don't you understand? You're interrupting the show. Now just relax. Just sit down. Just be calm. The police will say, you're under arrest. And then the DA will all out a secret test. Stop his modulator tongues in the side of his vest.

Did you cause this pantry? Well, did you cause this pantry? Well, did you cause this pantry? One half naked girl shouted, man, did I get guilty? Tell me what you plead. Another half-naked girl shout.

try and explain this to you, folks. This afternoon at the hotel, I was introduced for the first time to Johnny Cash. And Johnny was going to come to the concert tonight. And he was going to sing with us. Unfortunately, his wife got sick, so he can't come tonight. But this afternoon, we actually learned how to play a reggae version of Ring of Fire. And we've been trying to decide whether or not we ought to play it, even if Johnny's not gonna sing it. Now, maybe you can help us decide. How many people would like to hear Ring of Fire if Johnny is not going to sing it? How many people don't want to hear Ring of Fire? I think most people want to hear Ring of Fire. I think we should start the show off with Ring of Fire. That would be fairly sick. Dynamo Hum, is that what you want? Well, we can't play them all, folks. We'll just do them one at a time. Okay, here comes... You okay, Ike? Okay. Let me introduce everybody first before we do this. This is Ike Problems With His Equipment Willis. This is Mike taking the place of Johnny Cash for one night only, Keneally. That's Walt Fowler. Bruce Fowler. Paul Carman. Albert Wing. Kurt McGedrick. Chad Wackerman. Ed Mann. Robert Martin. And Scott Tunis. Okay, here it comes, folks.

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Remember the last tour? Well, information is not knowledge. Knowledge is not wisdom.

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1: That's right.

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1: who cash Carter chokes?
0: Dragon old Johnny. 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
1: don't nobody
0: put that little ring of fire all over me. Little ring of fire in the first degree. Then Rosalind might say,
1: did you
0: pause?
1: This is John O'Ree. Did you pause?
0: This is John O'Ree.
2: I thought of it, but

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0: is again the sign that we keep seeing at all these shows. What is the secret word for tonight? Okay, well, we'll try and find the secret word for you tonight. But you never know. Some days you just can't find the right word. Meanwhile, folks, Ike Willis. Mike Keneally. Walt Fowler. Bruce Fowler. Paul Harmon. Albert Wayne. Kurt McGettrick. Chad Wackerman. Ed Peisty. Otherwise known as Ed Man, ladies and gentlemen.
1: Thank you so much.
0: Robert Martin. Ed's brother, Scott Peisty. Otherwise known as Scott Tunis, ladies and gentlemen. Okay, the secret word for tonight is Peisty, okay? That's gonna be pretty sick. Alright, name of this song is, hey, Peisty, Peisty!
2: Come on, where is it?
0: Name of this song is Packard Goose.

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Mike Willis, Mike Neely, Paul Fowler, Bruce Fowler, Paul Bowman, Albert Wayne, Kurt McGetrick, Chad Wackerman, Ed Mann, Robert Martin, Scott Dunas. Thanks for coming to the show. Good night.

Mike Willis, Mike Miller, Walt Fowler, Bruce Fowler, Paul Farman, Albert Wayne, Bert McGedrick, Chad Wackerman, Ed Mann, Robert Martin, Scott Turnus, Hallelujah, I'm a Bomb, and Good Night.

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0: judge would say. 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Then some other percussionist might say,
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0: Bye, folks.
1: Well, boys and girls. Down a bit. I'd like to make a couple of announcements. One, if you want to take pictures of our rocking teen combo, would you please do it all now so you don't shoot flashbulbs or a plane, because it's very annoying. So we'll stand around here and make funny faces for you. You can take pictures and take a moment, finish them, or do whatever you want. 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Is that all the flash bulbs? Now, another announcement. We would like to do a spiffy job for you tonight, and we're going to take our time tuning up so that the music sounds like music and not like rock and roll. This may take a couple of minutes.

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And I love. 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You know, if I sleep on the street one day, in front of a parking meter, and I put my dime in each hour I awake, and I put another dime, and the cops pass and he asks me, why are you doing there? I tell him that I sleep. And I'm gonna ask him, I said, what do you like better, a human or a car? He will said, a human. But I said, shut up, I put my dime. And I'm gonna sleep in front of the parkometer. And another day, I'll go to an hotel, you know, an hotel with particular people. And you have to put a dime for going to shit. Or two nickel. You don't know. And you know what I'm gonna do?

Thank you.

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Especially if you don't speak French at all. 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

0: 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It's like a little language lesson. 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Muffins. 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
1: Muffins.
0: Muffins.
1: Muffins.
0: Muffins.
1: Muffins.
0: Muffins.
1: Muffins.
0: Muffins.
1: Muffins.
0: Muffins.
1: Muffins.
0: Muffins.
1: Muffins.
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0: Muffins. The second word, which will be of universal significance to all of you, I'm sure, is pumpkins. Pumpkins.
1: Pumpkins.
0: Pumpkins.
1: Pumpkins.
2: Pumpkins.
1: Pumpkins.
0: Pumpkins. You know what I mean? Pumpkins. Orange, bulbous. Okay, now, in a moment, we are going to do the deluxe version of these words. That is to say, after the word is spoken, a big chord will come in, the band will hit a big beat that goes up like that, leading inexorably to the end of the song. So when we say these words, whether you catch the cues or not, we want you to think about these words right along with us, boys and girls.
1: Muffins!

0: 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Because I want you to make a difference. Thank you very much for your cooperation.
1: TV get fucked!

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1: Yes.
2: All right, we're going to play a song for you that stands very little chance of being understood, except in a certain marginal way. That is to say, it's got a lot of words to it that you probably won't understand, but it's got some gestures in it that are definitely universal. The name of the song is Penis Dimension. As soon as he fixes his amplifier.

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1: What is your

motherfucker! 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come on, come on, come on, come on, come on, come on, come on, come on, come on, come on, come on, come on, come on, come on, come on, come on, come on, come on, come on, come on, come on, come on, 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
0: Or they become racehorse junkies. Yes. Now there's no reason why you or your loved ones should suffer about the size of their organs. There are enough problems in this damn world today, am I right?
1: Right on! Right on! Right on! Right on!
0: Now, if you're a girl and you're troubled with munchkin tits, you can't console yourself with this age-old line from primary school. Help me out, brothers.
2: Anything over a mouthful is wasted.
0: Yes, yes. And if you're a guy, and you're a guy and you're ashamed about the size of your dick, ladies and gentlemen, prime example. If one night you're at a party, and you're being so cool, I mean, you know, you're with this really cool lady and you're not even wearing any underwear, you know what I mean? 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Some guy comes walking up to you you ain't never seen before, and he's dressed all in leather, and he walks up to you and he says these words.

0: is a lonely guy. If this happens to you one night when you're at a party, well, let me tell you, brothers and sisters, this is the time when you've got to turn around and look that son of a bitch right between the eyes. And you got to tell him some words that could help him, some words that could show him that there's a better life than the one he's living. And right now I'm going to ask my brother, Jeff Simmons, behind me here, to help us all at this moment by telling us all these words. Thank you very much,
1: ladies and gentlemen. 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

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This is an important public service announcement. I don't want to have the police injuring you on the way home. 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

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Ike Willis. 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

0: peppermint twist for real in a black sack dress with 9-inch heels. And then a dude with a blue mohawk comes in serious leather. And all of the home, and all of the rest of home. And they dude, and all of the rest of home, for which the wet cerebral of partially indeterminate biochemical degradation seeks to pass. To the sense of the yellow nozzle of their foaming nocturnal parametric digital hallway interface geothermal terpsichorean le injectamenta.
1: Le what?
0: Baby, in serious leather, serious chains, serious clothing. 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Yes, yes, or wee wee as you say in your language. Al Malkin is down there right now, looking for a virgin with nice breath.
2: Why, baby, it's you.
0: And you don't even know it.

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And my name is Bobby Brown. Watch me now, because the name of this, well, actually, this is the tragic true story of Nectar Tunis, the Illinois Enema Bandit.

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Then they'll pull out a card the jury folks. And then the judge would say, Lumumba Jones. 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
1: Well, let the galaxy be.
2: And are you guilty? 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
1: Well, bring your rubber saw, ratchet of me.
2: And are you guilty? 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

0: Isn't it, boys and girls? 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The satin shirt with the tiny little holes in it from where the seeds burnt in there. The satin pants with the tiny little holes in it from where the seeds burnt in there. The feather boa. And then, of course, the inevitable, totally English safety pin from the nose, the lip, and the left eyebrow. After the safety pins are removed, these three
1: mysterious, magical, and majestic teeny-weeny safety pins
0: are placed on the dressing table next to your Swiss girl-type bed in the shape of a romantic little pyramid. Then, of course, you, the genuine Switzerland-type teenage girl, take off your own personalized white cotton underpants with the custom ornamented suchard streak down the middle. Or is it a little bit of Tobler remnant right in the middle of the pants there like that? We call it a skid mark, folks. Then you take these underpants and you stuff them underneath of your rustic bed in a hurry so the guy doesn't see what's on there. So he doesn't really notice the fact that, hey, you got no class, you wear white cotton, don't you? Then, of course, you take off your Switzerland-type brassiere and all the rest of your Switzerland-type machinery that you wear on your teenage girl-type body, you know? Garter belt and whatever else they have here. Snood, lorgnette, dump all that to the side. You light up three sticks of imported, yes, directly imported from Morocco, ladies and gentlemen, some special incense that you really like a lot. And then, as you both bow toward the Jimi Hendrix poster on the wall, and turn on the red bulb next to the bed, and turn the volume up on the Eagles album that you've been listening to, things start to get really romantic. The teenage pop star of your choice jumps on top of your throbbing teenage body. You stick your teenage Switzerland girl-type legs up in the air in the universal gesture of greeting. He gets on top of you, and the next thing you know, his little lips are by your ear, speaking to you in a foreign tongue which you do not understand. And he says, I'm in you, I'm in you. Now the name of this song, ladies and gents, is I Have Been In You.

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0: And one other thing, I don't ever want to see Logano again in life. 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

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The name of this song is The Black Page, number 2.

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0: 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Love Log.
1: Love Log.
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to pass that this show was played for you by Ike Willis, Mike Keneally, Walt Fowler, Bruce Fowler, Paul Carmen, Albert Wing, Kurt McEdrick, Chad Wackerman, Ed Mann, Robert Martin, and Norway's own Scott Tahunis. That's right. Let's see. Everyone say sausage. Ready? 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We'll work on that later. I'll tell you, I can almost pronounce some Norwegian words that I learned a long time ago. So hard after saying shush.

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1: 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Wait for a minute. Shush it. Shush it.
0: Now, there we go. I heard. Hi, it's me. The girl from the bus. Remember? The last tour.
1: Wow.
0: Information is not knowledge. Knowledge is not wisdom. Wisdom is not truth. Truth is not beauty. 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Love is not music. Sausage is the best.

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0: California Boo. 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What's this? Some rock have been done. So you have to say it as if you had one in your mouth. You just go, shush, shush. Very good. Get this guy over here. He's into it.
1: Sausage!
0: Very good. 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Good night. It's stinking so bad. 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